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0: Good morning, Lagos. My name is Wana Wana. Traffic updates right now. Third Mainland Bridge is looking free as a bird. Of course, we do know that there's petrol scarcity caused by the nationwide strikes going on right now. It is so sad to see Lagosians in such poor spirits. Traffic around the petrol stations, though, not looking good. Tyne, Rapawe, and Gili all at the same time. We need to get Lagosians out of this funk. Something needs to happen right now.
1: Come on,